0: Clarity on the Peak 104.1. And if you want to catch a movie this weekend, I recommend you reserve your seat ahead of time. It'll make it way easier. And if you're wondering what's playing tomorrow, you can see Spider-Man, Brand New Day, Odyssey, Toy Story 5, the live-action version of Moana, Minions and Monsters, Hadestown, the musical, and also Young Washington. Willy Wonka and the Chocolate Factory is back in theaters for its 55th anniversary, and also Motor City. Those are your options. If you want to catch a movie tomorrow, remember, reserve your seat ahead of time. 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
4: It's going to be cooling down to 44 degrees tonight. Tomorrow, we're going to have sunshine, a high of 77, 40 in the evening. And on Monday, more sunshine with a high of 79 degrees. 46 at night, and I'm Sergio. For more news and weather, go to MyCentralOregon.com and make it your homepage today.
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0: Wherever you'll go on the Peak 104.1. Just a reminder, it does get hot out there. 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

0: It's going to be cooling down to 44 degrees tonight. Tomorrow, we're going to have some sunshine, a high of 77, 40 in the evening. And on Monday, sunshine with a high of 79 degrees, 46 at night. And I'm Sergio. 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
1: Olivia Rodrigo on The Peak 104.1. If you're trying to get out and listen to some live music tonight, make your way over to McMinniman's off Northwest Bond Street at 7 o'clock. You can hear live music courtesy of Steelhead. 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That's happening at McMinniman's off Northwest Bond Street, and it starts at 7 o'clock. If you're looking for more activities, go to MyCentralOregon.com.

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0: Langley on the Peak 104.1, and I believe that is my time with you today. I'll be back on Monday playing more of Central Oregon's best music. Don't forget to listen in to Middays with Tay. And also, just be safe out there. I know the fair is fun, but sitting in jail with a DUI is not. So be safe out there. Have a good time. And lávate las manos, lávate las patas, lávate el pedorro y cada cuando háblale a tu jefa. 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
1: It's going to be cooling down to 44 degrees tonight. Tomorrow, sunshine with a high of 77. 40 in the evening. And on Monday, it's going to be sunny with a high of 79 degrees. 46 at night. And I'm Sergio. For more news and weather, go to MyCentralOregon.com today.
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They say the holy water's watered down, and this town's lost its faith. Our colors will fade eventually, so if our time is running out, day after day, we'll make the mundane a masterpiece. Oh my, my, oh my, my love, I take one look at you, you're taking me out.

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0: before you go, there's something I want you to have.
1: Oh, it's beautiful. But wait a minute, isn't this?
0: Yeah, yes it is.
1: But I thought the old lady dropped it into the ocean in the end.
0: Well, baby, I went down and got it for you.

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They say the holy water's watered down, and this town's lost its faith. Our colors will fade eventually, so if our time is running out, day after day, we'll make the mundane our masterpiece. Oh my, my, oh my, my love, I take one look at you, you're taking me out.

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0: 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You know, they discovered a lot of planets going around other stars. So a lot going around up there.
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12: Oh, you found the place for the hits as we head for number one. This is your friend Rick D's. Okay, did you know that if the source of sound moves fast enough, you can hear music in reverse? It would mean going twice the speed of sound, and therefore, that's why I count backwards to number one, because these hits come at you so quickly. How about this? Last week's top five, as we got you ready for D's Sleaze, some real strange stuff going on this weekend in the world of music. At number five, remember, it was Olivia Rodrigo. How about you, Ella Langley, at number four?
13: She's from Texas, I can tell by the way he's two stepping round the room.
12: Number three, still so hot, Sienna Spyro.
13: You'd say

And look who dances his way to number two, Bruno Mars. And out of nowhere, how about it last week? First big number one hit for Tame Impala is the Johnny remix of Dracula.

Tame Impala did it again. Number one, the Jetty remix. Everybody's going crazy over it. Dracula, number one for the past 2 weeks, but big competition. Bruno Mars. How about Olivia Rodrigo moving up quickly? We'll see what happens. And every week at Rick.com, R-I-C-K.com, click Rick. Help me choose a future hit. We call it the Sure Shot. And of three choices this week, you said this D's is the one. He's back. Noah Kahan's new one. It's called Orbiter. Hello.

Don't you love it? I'm an astronaut. You're the moon. And I will circle you. And yes, it's a hit. At least we think it is. Noah Kahan is back. It's the Sure Shot called Orbiter. Let us take you into the orbit of hits. Everyone in this galaxy of nothing but hit music. Rick Dees from 40 to number one, starting with Alex Warren here at number 40. Bloodline featuring Jelly Roll. Take that.

0: Number 39 on the countdown. Her music is being honored on Broadway. I don't know if you saw this, but a brand new late night concert series called Basement After Dark. The very first live stream, it'll be coming up August 2026. And Ray's music is in it. And wait a minute, let's unveil some more.
1: These sleaze.
0: All right, we're looking at the video here. This is a concert in Toronto. Jelly Roll, who, by the way, does a fabulous show, but one fan was struck in the head by fireworks. It was scary. They stopped everything. This is his big stadium tour. Things look dangerous sometimes when fireworks involved, but many of these stars say we have to have the pyrotechnics. So a fan was hurt. That's not the first time there was a fan hurt by fireworks at a Post Malone show. So many are saying, let's not do it. Let's put up lights. And fans say, we don't have a problem with that. We go to see you perform. So you'll probably be seeing fewer fireworks in shows, and maybe that's a good thing. Post Malone will tell you that. So will Jelly Roll. In the middle of
1: D's Sleaze,
0: I have some amazing D's Sleaze coming up. Every hit gets bigger, heading for the biggest hit of the week. Only one.

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10: 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Yukon.

0: talk about.
1: Well, you talk about an unusual pairing. They get into it. Sabrina Carpenter, Madonna, Bring Your Love, down one, number 37. Enrique Knees up to number 36. Man, I Need. It's Olivia Dean.

Boy, she took it all the way to number one. Man, I need Olivia Dean down one to number 36 this week. And Olivia, the Big O, as her friends are calling her, headlining a new music festival. It's a beach festival, the Ocean Way Festival. It'll be in September in California, already sold out on the beach with Olivia Dean. Okay, on the challenge, it's Rick Dees making this challenge for you. And by the way, if you win it, you get yourself an Amazon shopping spree. So here we go. This number one star speaks with his Irish brogue, but on stage, he covers it up. He's been practicing what they call a Southern U.S. accent. So listen now to a little bit of this accent as he does Ella Langley's Choosin' Texans. Yes, man.

0: Okay, there he is. Who is he? Is he Niall Horan? Is he Harry Styles? Or is he Ed Sheeran? Okay, Niall Horan, Harry Styles, Ed Sheeran, those are your three choices. Just click Rick, R-I-C-K.com. 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You can do it. And picture this, a number one star on the countdown on a vacation gets surrounded by 16 sharks in the ocean. It wasn't pretty, and what happened next? You'll find out coming up next in seconds as we head for number one.
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I like you, but the mirror won't let me. Somber is the debut at number 35, highest debut of the week. My body isn't ready. Are you ready for number 34? Let's do it nonstop. Huntrix, Golden.

0: Huntrix and Golden, down a bit to number 34 on the countdown this week. And how about this? You're on stage. You're a star. You're bending over, center stage, and your dress splits wide open.
1: Oh, that's horrible.
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4: Oh, and look who has number 33 on the countdown this week. He's Benson Boone, Mr. Electric Blue.

Look at him. He's Mr. Electric Blue. Benson Boone just down one, number 33 on the countdown. Non-stop Reek D's to number 32. Everybody's giving awards to Ella

Look at you, Ella Langley, moving up again as predicted, up one this week, number 32 with Be Her. And she's being the Ella we anticipated, standing center stage. She bends over. This is in a packed stadium in Baltimore, Maryland, and she's wearing a beaded pink dress. It's tiny. All of a sudden, the pressure of different body parts caused it to split open. She's unzipped, the back split open, and she tried to make it look like it was part of the show. We knew better. Yeah, they have it all over video, but Ella Langley getting more clicks than you can imagine. Up to number 31, Rick Dees here with Stella Lefty, Boston.

0: guess Stella Lefty is doing something right. Boston. And couldn't believe this, so we put it in the category of
1: believe it or don't.
0: Right, did you know that years and years ago, people would go into record stores? Yes, there were record stores, and they would steal vinyl records and run out. There was no alarm system or whatever. They'd steal the records. It brings up a point today. Things have changed. You can't steal the records anymore, but what percentage of Americans have admitted to shoplifting over the past year? Shoplifting. Is it 5%? Is it 15%? Is it 30%? 5%, 15%, 30% admit to shoplifting. Are you ready? 30%.
2: Oh, that's horrible.
0: Tell me about it. 3 in 10 Americans say yes, they've shoplifted, and many say many times, I want the stuff, I'm going to take it. That is stealing. That is shoplifting. And 3 in 10 Americans. Can you believe it? We have to put in the categories, Rick D's, and
1: believe it or don't.
0: Okay, here we go. Top 30 of the week next. And there's a big controversy over Taylor Swift's wedding. You hear about this? Oh, we did. It's all right here in the middle of
1: D's Sleaze.
0: Coming up.
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0: Oh, do you hear that? It is a click-clack symphony. Up to the top 30 hits of the week, Rick D's and Ray.

Though this season of her life had been cold, lonely, and tough, though she slipped back into a darkness she had hoped by now to have overcome, she had learned a beautiful lesson as she kissed her girls goodbye and thanked them for getting her out the house. That maybe...

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She must be patient. 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It just teaches the heart

Somber, S-O-M-B-R, back to friends. Down one, number 29 on the countdown. Let's do it nonstop. Rick Dees and the Hits at number 28. Malcolm Todd, Earrings.

Malcolm Todd, way to go up one this week, number 28 with earrings. And not only earrings, but a big, huge wedding ring of, I think it's 11 carats. Taylor Swift, we have some more D's, sleaze on what happened actually at her wedding coming up. She has number 27, Opalite.

0: She is now Taylor Allison Swift Kelce. That's what the marriage license says. Taylor Swift, Opalite, down one to number 27 after taking it all the way to number one. And at Taylor's wedding, she finally showed off her massive ring to everybody. This is the engagement ring, the wedding ring. The wedding band compliments her rectangle-cut engagement ring. A good portion of her ring finger is taken up. But Madison Square Garden has a huge surveillance system, and cameras follow sports fans every second. But we're told that those security cameras in Madison Square Garden were turned off, putting her in the middle of these sleeves. Why? So prying eyes could not see that ring, couldn't see the private things going on, and we may never know unless Taylor Swift and Travis Kelce sell the footage, and they may, and give it to charity or whatever, but we'll find out. That is a huge ring. And by the way, the cost for renting Madison Square Garden approaches $2 million. They had it. Thought you might want to know. Next, Benson Boone caught on camera also. He cut off a woman's hair. What happened? We know as every hit gets bigger.
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0: You go, Benson Boone, who just kicked off his Wanted Man tour, and fans are loving his backflips off of his piano and so much more. His new hit, Climbing 2 to number 25, Time of My Life. He has a great time with his sisters. He has four of them, as a matter of fact. They're very close. His little sister, Kaylee, wanted to go for a full transformation, so he said, let me cut your hair. Let's put it on video. And the video of the haircut itself has had, we're told, 5 million views. Is this a buzz cut? You'll have to see it. We have it posted at reek.com, R-I-C-K.com. Closing in on the biggest 20 hits of the week, and there is one hit on the countdown that even makes Ed Sheeran, writer supreme, very jealous. What is this hit? Let's find out together.
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10: Rita Ora. It's called Praising You featuring Fatboy Slim.

Elizabeth Taylor, violet blue eyes, 5 feet 3 inches tall. She had 8 marriages, and the subject of Taylor Swift down 2 this week, number 24. Up at number 23, there is one song that Ed Sheeran says makes me jealous. Let's find out after he and Martin Garrix got together here at number 23. Repeat.

Martin Garrix joins Ed Sheeran. They make a nice mix together, don't they? Up one, number 23 on the countdown with Repeat It. And Ed Sheeran, you may recall, co-wrote this year's World Cup theme song, Die Die. And it became one of the biggest streaming songs of the entire year, 2026. He says, I am jealous of one hit.

0: It's Ordinary by Alex Warren. I wish I had thought of that one. And hats off to Alex. I am jealous of that song. And why not? Probably one of the biggest hits of the decade. Okay, but wait, there's more. The top 20 on the way and D's Sleaze. Oh, you remember Lizzo and her flute, don't you? Well, how about Lizzo made the cover of Sports Illustrated, the swimsuit edition? Yes, Lizzo. They did a poolside photo shoot in Miami. She wore a almost nothing, flaunting her curves and losing how much? She said she lost about 20 more pounds for the photo shoot. She had already lost 60. That, if you do the math, is an 80-pound slimmer Lizzo. The photos to prove it at Reek.com, putting Lizzo and her poolside thong in the middle of D's Sleaze. Let's get into it. The biggest 20 hits of the week, only two away.
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2: Only two hits away from the top 20 right here. It is Rick Dees at number 22. Good question. When did you get so hot? Sabrina Carpenter. So

Oh, and she is crushing it all over the world right now with her world tour. Sabrina Carpenter, when did you get so hot? Up to number 21, Rick Dees and Taste So Good. It's Niall Horan.

0: Tastes so good. It is Niall Horan. He goes up two more this week, number 21 on the countdown prediction, top 20 next week. And Niall recorded a secret song for the soundtrack of a very popular show worldwide. 36 million viewers were watching off campus. And Ella Bright, who plays a shy, nerdy music student, tried to make her real crush jealous by agreeing to a fake date with an all-star hockey captain. So sparks are flying, and the next thing you hear is Niall Horan's music. She was a One Direction fan, and you hear, "Baby, Now That I've Found You." You can see it. The scene is on YouTube. And how about this? 36 million views. Love it. Top 20 coming up next. And there's one star on the countdown working. I couldn't believe this. A $1 billion side hustle. What does that mean? What is it? Well, let's find out together in seconds.
1: Rick D's.
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0: And this is your top 20, Rick D's and BTS. 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
9: Swim.

Swim! It's BTS, Korea's finest. Number 20 for 2 weeks on the countdown and up to number 19. Let's do it. Bruno Mars just makes you move. I just might.

Justin Bieber ties Stella Lefty, highest jumper of the week, both tied. This one, Speed Demon from Justin Bieber. On to number 17, it's Rick Dees and the Hits. One Republic has one.

0: One Republic holding the steady position, the same as last week, number 17 with Need Your Love. And you can't miss that voice of Ryan Tedder up front for One Republic. Ryan does have a side hustle. He says, my world, other than music, is real estate. And he has turned it into a, I couldn't believe it, a billion with a B, side hustle. Listen.
1: I got advice early on at 21. If you make money in the music industry, pull it out of the music industry, put it into real estate.
0: Well, how about that? Ryan says he took all the money he made from music, put it into real estate. I think it's called Tedder Properties. And Ryan, if you're listening, there is a real estate agent in Indianapolis, Indiana, named Tucker. And everywhere in Indianapolis, you see these signs that say, talk to Tucker. What you should do is be inspired by that and have billboards everywhere in Colorado saying, talk to Tedder. What do you think? Is that a yes?
2: Yes, sir.
0: All right. D's and the Hits, top 15. This close.
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1: Oh, does she have a style or what? Sabrina Carpenter, and what a show. All the changes, 17 different outfit changes, and she just loves it. House tour. Let's tour the top 15 hits. Rick D starting right here with Teddy Swims, Mr. Know-It-All.

0: Teddy Swims, Mr. Know-It-All, this week going up on to number 15 on the countdown. I notice, you may have seen this, we put a picture at Rick.com. There's a photo of the Teddy Swims pool floaty. 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

You found your place on the way to the biggest hit of the week. And up to number 14 on the countdown. Do you agree with Olivia Dean? So easy to fall in love. I could be.

0: Young record. Down just a bit this week for Somber. Took it all the way up on the countdown. Just turned 21 a few weeks ago. He says, I am ready. He's accomplished so much before drinking age in America. He said, I did have something on my 21st birthday. It was an adult beverage called a grasshopper. Look it up. It is green. And my sources tell me that's what Somber had. There is more. We put it in the category of D's sleaze. Well, more D's tales are leaking out about Taylor Swift and Travis Kelce's wedding. Every guest had to sign their signature to a non-disclosure agreement right there in Madison Square Garden. But that's not all. There was a duet with Taylor and Travis. His brother was in it. He can carry a tune, almost, and also a number of 300-pound behemoth football buddies. There were Taylor's friends. There was a non-disclosure. I didn't sign it, so I can tell you that Ed Sheeran was there. Brad Pitt, Tom Hanks. They were Selena Gomez, all on the dance floor. Had I been there, it would have been,
1: I'll get it, Ricky.
0: Yeah.
1: Get it, Ricky, baby.
0: But I wasn't. But they all make it to
2: D's Sleaze.
0: The top 10 on the way.
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Oh, she's approaching the top 10. We think Gracie Abrams up one from last week, number 12, Hit the Wall. And let's hit number 11 right here for you, Hate That I Made You Love Me. It's Ariana Grande.

0: it's a big week for Ariana Grande. Hate That I Made You Love Me. Up on this week, number 11 for Ariana. She just dropped Petal, P-E-T-A-L, her new album. Everybody's talking about it. It's her 8th studio album. And you can listen to it now if you want to on the Rick D's Hit Music app. It's free. R-I-C-K-D-E-E-S, Hit Music in the App Store. 5-star rated. Get it. How about this? The top 10 hits of the week. Everyone, huge. 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
0: All right, let's start out the top 10 with a guy that Ed Sheeran says, I am jealous of him and his songwriting. It's Alex Warren at number 10 in this fever dream.

Oh, he made it to the top 10. Alex Warren, as predicted, going up one from last week. Number 10 with Fever Dream. On to number 9, Rick Dees and Dominic Fike. Baby.

0: hear the same.
1: Oh, everybody's talking about Pink Panthers. There they are. Stateside featuring Zara Larsson going up on this week, number 8 on the countdown. Lucky number 7. She says that's one of her favorite numbers. Olivia Rodrigo, Drop Dead. I know.

Oh, Olivia Rodrigo down a bit this week. She's down two with Drop Dead number 7. And she is planning her own music festival. We checked in with Olivia. It's going to be called Daisy Chain Feels. And on the posters for the concert, there are girls underneath a tree making friendship bracelets out of daisies. And she says, I'm ready. And we don't doubt that you are, Olivia. Okay, your music-loving friend, Rick D, is right here. The Countdown Challenge, again, take it. This is it. Get yourself this Amazon shopping spree. And there is a guy who covers up his Irish accent with a Southern U.S. accent. And he sings Ella Langley's Choosin' Texas. Who

0: Okay, you have three choices. Who is he? Is it Niall Horan, Harry Styles, or Ed Sheeran? Niall Horan, Harry Styles, Ed Sheeran. Get your answer to me by clicking Rick, R-I-C-K.com. You'll see where it says Countdown Challenge and so much more. Click Rick, be in on it, and win. Let's get to the top five hits. They are on the way.
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1: Oh, so close to the top five hits at number six from one of the biggest movies of the summer of 2026 and beyond, Toy Story 5, the soundtrack, Taylor Swift, I Knew It, I Knew You.

I knew it. I knew you. Toy Story 5, big hit, and she's in it. Okay, Rick Dees and the biggest five hits of the week. Oh, there's something about those American girls. Harry Styles.

about those American girls. He's Harry Styles. Up one to begin the top five hits of the week. On to number four, it's Rick Dees and Look Who's Choosing Texas Again, Ella Langley.

0: She arrived in Nashville, Tennessee as a teenager, just like Taylor Swift, and they're being compared to one another. Chosen Texas. She does play guitar very well, practices almost an hour a day. Ella, number four. Biggest three hits coming up. Is there a change at number one? Let's see as we approach the biggest hit of the week.
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5: She's Peak, never gonna not dance again.

Okay, here we go. Top three hits of the week. Enrique Diaz with the spotlight on Bruno Mars. One of his fans said he must be in love with his microphone because he holds it as close as someone would a loved one. Here's Bruno, Risk It All.

0: Oh, and his fans are rabid. One fan went up the luggage belt to get close to him. This is actually in an airport, Bruno Mars. They had to call her down. She was saying, Bruno, I love you. We get it. We get it. Bruno Mars with fans risking it all. Up to number two, Rick Deason, Sienna Spyro, Die on This Hill.
1: God.

Ooh, will it be number one for Sienna Spyro? Die on This Hill going up one more from last week, number two for Sienna. And she is getting ready for her first global headlining tour. It starts in October. It's sold out. So that's good news, Sienna, if you're listening. Maybe at some point you'll be like this artist and get your own star on the Hollywood Walk of Fame, the one and only Sia who took this to number one. Cheap thrills.

0: Oh, she was rocketing to number one years ago. Sia, remember? Cheap Thrills. Taking it back in time. And let's get back to today. Now, this is an artist who self-admits he is shy. He has trouble meeting people from time to time. But once he hits the stage, he becomes fill in the blank. He's number one. Coming up next.
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5: 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Now, when these guys hit the stage and start this song, the entire place locks in, and then every word comes right back to the band. Here's Goo Goo Dolls, hot hit 25 this week, Slide.

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1: F-R-E-N-T-E, Frente Bizarre Love Triangle. Their version of the previous 80s hit. My name's Kid Kelly, Professor 90s. Here's the follow-up to this guy's biggest hit. Former bat boy for the Oakland A's from the San Francisco, California area. You might know him as MC Hammer. 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
1: From the Detroit, Michigan area, she reinvents and reinvents and reinvents. 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
3: 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My name's Kid Kelly, 90s DJ and proud. 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
1: C-H-U-M-B-A-W-A-M-B-A. Chumbawamba. That's the name of the band. It's the chant that made it a worldwide hit, the song Tub Thumping. Hot hit 18 this week. My name's Kid Kelly. Hello again. 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Which is why this song just won't go away from this artist, Natalie Imbruglia. Here's her remake of a song that wasn't supposed to be and broke through huge. A former Australian TV actress. Here's Hot Hit 17.

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This song is on the countdown because it's one of the rare ones that everybody knows by heart the second the finger hits the string. Hot Hit 13, it's a song about the one person you lean on when everybody else fails. One

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0: Welcome back. My name's Kid Kelly, professor, 90s, 90s DJ, and proud. On the air right now, Snap! On the countdown this weekend, due to global rotation and lots of streaming at festivals, it's got the beat that cuts through you. Snap, Hot Hit 12, Rhythm is a Dancer.

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0: countdown this week because of lots of acoustic playlists, lots of stripped-down versions of that floating around. Extreme is hot hit number 9 this week, Wholehearted, two words. Ahead of that, Mary J. Blige, Real Love, hot hit 10, Mr. Big at 11, To Be With You, and Snap kicked off the set, Rhythm is a Dancer. 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

90s. Hot hits on the weekend with me, your KID professor, 90s DJ and proud. Hello, I'm Kid Kelly. Alanis Morissette on the countdown this week. She surges on current playlists still. A lot of streaming out there for that, you learn. Now, this song was released decades before it was remade and remixed into this. F-O-U-R, Four Seasons, December 63 on the countdown because it lights up crowds with sing-alongs across

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5: 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My name's Kid Kelly, Professor 90s. 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

0: nice ending on a lot of mood playlists, some seasonal too. Counting Crows and a long December. Hot hit number 4. 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And I kicked off the set with the first British reggae artist to hit number 1. He's on lots of throwback sets these days, lots of lists too. He's Maxi Priest. He had number 6. 3, 2, and 1. Your 90s hot hits are next.
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